is a planet laced with water. Across its lands, mighty rivers surge ever onward, cradling civilizations along their course. Today, in Chongqing, let's listen to the voices of great rivers.

Nearly every great awakening of civilization took place along the banks of a mighty river. The Nile's annual inundation gave the ancient Egyptians fertile black soil. In Mesopotamia, the Sumerians inscribed humanity's earliest cuneiform writing. The waters of the Ganges nurtured India's ancient and enduring civilization. Across the world, the Mississippi witnessed the legendary fishing and hunting lore of indigenous peoples. Deep within the rainforest, the Amazon River gave rise to an ancient civilization that saw life in all things.

In China, the Yangtze and Yellow Rivers shine like twin beacons, nurturing Chinese civilization. The dawn of rice cultivation, the scattered sparks of early urban settlements, and a steady stream of boats along the waterways.All echo through the rolling waves of mighty rivers. From the stone tools of Longgu Pusite to the bone spades of Hermudusite, from the bronze sacred tree of Sanxingdui ruins to the ritual music of the Bindrum of Marquis Yi of Zen. From devotion to family and nation, putting public duty before self.To the unity of words and action in the philosophy of mind and character. The Yangtze flows on for thousands of miles, leaving a rich legacy of jade, silk, ceramics, poetry, opera, and gardens, all bearing witness to the unity in diversity that defines Chinese civilization.Rivers formed the earliest routes across the land and opened the first windows for civilizations to learn from one another. More than 2,000 years ago, the Silk Road stretched across deserts and snow-capped mountains. Along it traveled silk and tea from the Yangtze River region to Mesopotamia and the Mediterranean.While glassware and spices from distant lands made their way east. During the Tang and Song dynasties, Mingzhou, now Ningbo, was a thriving port bustling with ships. Merchant ships laden with porcelain and ancient texts sailed toward the Indian Ocean, meeting the civilization of the Ganges Valley along the Maritime Silk Road. On Zhenghe's seven voyages,The main fleet sailed as far as the coast of East Africa. Across the seas, Chinese and ancient Egyptian civilizations greeted each other from afar with deep respect. Today, this longing to cross rivers and seas opens a new chapter. Together, Chongqing's Bai He Liang inscriptions and Egypt's Rhoda Island Nilometer.Are making a joint bid for UNESCO World Heritage status. Two ancient civilizations resonate anew in the modern age. From water management to urban renewal, from exploring the past to safeguarding shared heritage, great river civilizations, though each has its own source, share a longing for distant horizons and a desire for exchange.In the new era, the Yangtze River Economic Belt entered a new chapter of high-quality development, offering Chinese solutions for modern governance of great river basins worldwide. It has been a decade guided by ecological priority and green development, and energized by innovation and vitality. In Sichuan Province and Chongqing Municipality,The Chengdu Chongqing Twin Hub Mega Region gathers momentum, and the China-Europe Railway Express crisscrosses the Eurasian continent. In Hubei Province, a wave of innovation surges through Optics Valley. In Anhui Province, quantum communication labs help explore the future. In Shanghai Municipality,The pilot free trade zone connects with global trade networks. Along the vast reaches of the Yangtze, new energy vehicles, artificial intelligence, and biomedicine are growing into world-class industrial clusters. Beneath these thriving industries, riverbanks are green again. Waters run clear.And fearless porpoises leap through the waves, while a culture thousands of years old lives on, renewed yet true to its roots. This is no miracle, after decades of rapid industrial development.

This is the result of restoring harmony with a great river. It tells the world that an ancient civilization can flourish with new dynamism through modernization.

0: high mountains and flowing waters bring kindred minds together. From the Yangtze to the Nile, from the Amazon to the Mississippi, every river gathers waters as it flows toward the sea. And every civilization embraces the best of others as it moves forward. Seeking harmony without uniformity and admiring the beauty of each civilization is the enduring wisdom of Chinese civilization and a shared vision of all great river civilizations. Rivers surge onward, flowing into the vast ocean of a community with a shared future for humanity. Today, in Chongqing, the voices of great rivers resound around the world. They speak of inclusion and peace, and of cooperation. They call on us to bridge differences through dialogue, to rise above competition through cooperation, and through exchanges and mutual learning among civilizations, to light the road ahead. Only by crossing rivers and seas can civilizations continue to flourish. Only by joining hands can humanity journey farther into the future.
1: Changjiang Wenming Luntan is the Changjiang Liuyu 唯一省部级常设文化论坛。2023年创办，今年已是第四届。本届论坛主题更加聚焦，参与更加广泛，场景也更加丰富。高山流水，大道不孤。我们深信，只有跨越江海，文明才能持续繁荣；只有携手合作，人类才能走向更远的未来。

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1: 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So high.
2: Yeah, it's not very comfortable.
1: Okay.
2: Oh God. Oh.
1: 不着急。
2: Oh, this is terrifying.
3: Just move forward.
4: 我有点害怕了。
3: Hey! Oh my God!
4: 专注，专注脚下。
0: Oh my God! Okay, we're gonna. Woo!
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3: Oh my god!
0: Oh my god!
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3: 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Is it slippery? I think I'm okay. You slowly. Don't move. Don't move.
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3: 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Don't move. Okay, one by one.

0: 的这个桥，关于这个桥的故事呢，我待会儿跟你讲。So, we stop here.
1: Okay.
0: You say you come from
1: Minnesota.
0: Minnesota.
1: Yeah.
0: Yes, thousands of lakes in your hometown.
1: We call it the land of 10,000 lakes,
0: but land of the 10,000 lakes.
1: But we actually have more like 15,000.
0: Okay. Yeah. Anyway, but you can swim, right?
1: I can swim. You want me to jump in this water?
0: Why not?Jump water, and you try get back by yourself. You want to try?
1: All right.
0: Go ahead. Are you sure?
1: All right.
0: Okay.
1: Do we see any snakes?
0: Don't worry. Yeah, it's very close. You just swim to there. Okay.
1: All right.
0: Okay.
1: You got it.
0: You got it.他来自千湖之国的明尼苏达，他扬言他是游泳健将啊。现在呢，我们来试验一下看看啊，让他亲身的体验到中国的大好河山。OK，
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2: 我，
0: 哇，
2: 我，
0: 哇。It's cold. It's cold. Wow. Oh, great. You did it. You made it. Wonderful.

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1: Oh, Jesus Christ! Seriously, look at that. That's just crazy. God, could you imagine falling? It would probably take you about 15 seconds.
0: Yeah.
1: Have I mentioned I'm afraid of heights?
0: Yes. Yes, you did.
1: This is like checking all my phobias this trip. Heights, snakes. What's next?
0: Hey. So can you walk on the grasses? You don't worry about that because 每平方米它能够承载7吨。
1: Yeah.
0: Woo! Evan, help me.
1: You gonna look down?
0: No. No. No.
1: Yeah, da da da. Yeah, da da da. Da da da da da da da da da.
0: Go, go, move.
1: Oh, God. Woo!
0: 太可怕了，我的腿都是软的，太可怕了。但还是过来了。
1: My hands are sweating. All right, I've had enough of this. Oh, God. I don't do well with heights.I'm like actually surprised I was able to muster the strength just to walk out there.
0: This 座大桥在落成的时候，蒋中正的后代也来参加了这次大桥的落成的典礼。那个铁索桥是1901年建成的，那么这座桥是2025年建成的，时隔124年，你可以看到，弹指一挥间，但是沧桑巨变。天堑变通途，这是一个多么了不起的事情。
1: Yeah, this bridge is a testament to, well, both bridges really have been a testament to old China and new China.
0: Yeah.
1: And it really shows the development and where this country is going and what the government is doing to help the people. I mean, as you said, this was a disconnected area that was a huge drive. And this bridge solved all the problems. It was built really fast and it's, a lot of fun. A little terrifying.
0: Yeah.
1: But I had a great time and it's just incredible to travel and see things like this in China.
0: Yeah. 时代意义就在于不断地突破各种各样的可能性。

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1: 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What's up?
2: 哇，欢迎欢迎欢迎。
1: How are you? Good to see you.
3: Good to see you.
0: Hello,
4: nice to see you.
0: 终于见了，
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1: ？Everything here is so clean. The air is so pure. It's so beautiful where we are. It's like out of a storybook. I'm really excited about today.
0: 今天我们要去探洞的就是。

0: be careful.
1: Alan, it's for you. So high.
2: Yeah, it's not very comfortable.
1: Okay.
2: Oh, God. Oh.
1: 不着急。
2: Oh, this is terrifying.
3: Just move forward.
4: 我有点害怕了。
5: Oh my god.
4: 专注。专注脚下。
0: Oh my god. Okay, we're gonna... 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
3: Oh my god.
2: Oh my god.
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7: I'm not nervous. I'm from Minnesota. The water is my second habitat.
5: Oh, really?
7: Yeah. Oh,
5: wonderful. Okay.
7: Wow. Oh, the scenery is just breathtaking.
5: Yeah.
7: I had to take a picture. Do you mind?
5: Go ahead. It's beautiful.
7: Woo! Woo! The beauty of China, everyone.
5: Yeah. We have everything.
7: I was going to jump into this water. I was going to go swimming. Yeah, everywhere you go in China, the landscape is very different.
5: Yeah.
7: I haven't seen anything like this.
5: Wow.
7: Oh, I just love being on a boat. This is great. Are there tigers here?
5: No, no tigers.
7: No tigers?
5: Maybe a thousand years ago, yes.
7: Bears?
5: No, I don't think so.
8: Oh, God! Oh, God! Oh, God!
5: What?
8: Oh, hell no, I am not getting in this water.
5: Oh, it's snake!
8: Oh, my God! Oh, my God! Oh, there is no way I'm getting in this water. Holy crap! Oh, I'm terrified of snakes. This is funny because I was born in the year of the snake. I really wanted to go swimming.
5: The snake, I have no any interest
8: in it. That just did it. Oh, that was definitely a poisonous one, too. Oh, yeah, yeah, yeah, yeah. Oh, my God.That was one of the biggest snakes I've ever seen in the wild.
5: Yeah.
8: That was huge. I'm like the worst representative to be born in the year of the snake. I see a snake, I freak out.
5: Okay. 上一次我们在那个双河洞的时候，我提到中国的古代的一个旅游博客，他叫徐霞客。徐霞客有一句话让我印象深刻。他说：“丈夫啊，当朝碧海，暮苍梧。”什么意思呢？作为男子汉。应该志在千里，胸怀八方。你同意他的观点吗
7: ？I do, yeah. Ambitions are good.
5: 但是你看中国的文化就妙在什么地方？中国文化讲

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1: ？You might say I am a modern day 徐霞客. I can relate to taking care of one's parents, but also traveling the world and taking opportunities when they're in front of you. When he was traveling, to travel was much more of a difficult thing to undertake. Versus, you know, now you whip out your phone. But I still think it's important to travel. You know, it's a big part of what I do, why I do what I do, getting people to travel, step outside their comfort zones. You're never worse off for traveling. And it's just, it's the one message I have to beat into people is travel, always travel, broaden your horizons, explore new things.
0: Sure.
1: Just maybe don't jump into a river with snakes. I'm trying to think, that snake distracted the hell out of me. I'm serious.
0: Look at our bridge.那个铁索桥呢，那个是有很长的历史了。徐霞客呢，到过了这个桥。关于这个桥的故事呢，我待会儿跟你讲。So, we stop here.
1: Okay.
0: You say you come from
1: Minnesota.
0: Minnesota.
1: Yeah.
0: Yes, thousands of lake in your hometown.
1: We call it the land of 10,000 lakes,
0: but land of the 10,000 lakes.
1: We actually have more like 15,000.
0: Okay. Yeah. Anyway, but you can swim, right?
1: I can swim.You want me to jump in this water?
0: Why not? Jump in water, and you try get back by yourself. You want to try?
1: All right.
0: Go ahead. Are you sure?
1: All right.
0: Okay.
1: Do we see any snakes?
0: Don't worry. Yeah, it's very close. You just swim to there, okay.
1: All right.
0: Okay.
1: You got it.
0: You got it.他来自千湖之国的明尼苏达，他扬言他是游泳健将啊。现在呢，我们来试验一下看看啊，让他亲身的体验到中国的大好河山。OK，
2: 我爱中国
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2: 我，
0: 哇，
2: 我，
0: 哇。It's cold. It's cold. Wow. Oh, great. You did it. You made it. Wonderful.
3: Yeah.China.
0: 这个希望你没有冻着。我刚才他们跟我说，这个水的温度只有7到8度。
1: Yeah, it didn't bother me.
0: 对对
1: what bothered me was the fear in my head. I don't know if you saw how fast I swam. I like close my eyes. I'm just like, oh god, oh god. I'm thinking like I'm gonna open my eyes. There's gonna be a snake right there. Like, seriously, that's the biggest snake I've ever seen in the wild.
0: Yeah,
1: but we did it.
0: Yeah, we did it. 你看啊，我们现在所在的这个地方呢，就是徐霞客曾经到的。那个时候呢，只有一个铁索桥。不过那个铁索桥呢，因为山洪爆发的时候呢，

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1: 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I have never seen a bridge like this.
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1: Oh, Jesus Christ! Seriously, look at that. That's just crazy. God, could you imagine falling? It would probably take you about 15 seconds.
0: Yeah.
1: If I mentioned I'm afraid of heights.
0: Yes, yes, you did.
1: This is like checking all my phobias this trip. Heights, snakes. What's next?
0: 哎 So can you walk on the grasses? You don't worry about that because 每平方米它能够承载7吨。
1: Yeah.
0: Ellen, help me.
1: Are you gonna look down?
0: No. No. No.
1: Yada da da. Yada da da. Da da da da da da da da.
0: Go, go, move.
1: Oh, God. Woo!
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1: My hands are sweating. All right, I've had enough of this. Oh, God. I don't do well with heights. I'm like actually surprised I was able to muster the strength just to walk out there.

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1: Yeah, this bridge is a testament to, well, both bridges really have been a testament to old China and new China. Yeah. And it really shows the development and where this country is going and what the government is doing to help the people.I mean, as you said, this was a disconnected area that was a huge drive. And this bridge solved all the problems. It was built really fast, and it's a lot of fun. A little terrifying.
0: Yeah.
1: But I had a great time, and it's just incredible to travel and see things like this in China.
0: Yeah. 时代意义就在于不断地突破各种各样的可能性。

is a planet laced with water. Across its lands, mighty rivers surge ever onward, cradling civilizations along their course. Today, in Chongqing, let's listen to the voices of great rivers.

Nearly every great awakening of civilization took place along the banks of a mighty river. The Nile's annual inundation gave the ancient Egyptians fertile black soil. In Mesopotamia, the Sumerians inscribed humanity's earliest cuneiform writing. The waters of the Ganges nurtured India's ancient and enduring civilization. Across the world, the Mississippi witnessed the legendary fishing and hunting lore of indigenous peoples. Deep within the rainforest, the Amazon River gave rise to an ancient civilization that saw life in all things. In China, the Yangtze and Yellow Rivers shine like twin beacons, nurturing Chinese civilization. The dawn of rice cultivation, the scattered sparks of early urban settlements, and a steady stream

waterways. All echo through the rolling waves of mighty rivers. From the stone tools of Longupusite to the bone spades of Hermudusite, from the bronze sacred tree of Sanxingdui ruins to the ritual music of the Binzhou of Marquis Yi of Zen. From devotion to family and nation, putting public duty before self, to the unity of words and action in the philosophy of mind and character. The Yangtze flows on for thousands of miles, leaving a rich legacy of jade, silk, ceramics, poetry, opera, and gardens, all bearing witness to the unity in diversity that defines Chinese civilization. Rivers formed the earliest routes across the land and opened the first windows for civilizations to learn from one another. More than 2,000 years ago, the Silk Road stretched across deserts and snow-capped mountains. Along it traveled silk and tea from the Yangtze River region to Mesopotamia and the Mediterranean, while glassware and spices from distant lands made their way east. During the Tang and Song dynasties, Mingzhou, now Ningbo, was a thriving port bustling with ships. Merchant ships laden with porcelain and ancient texts sailed toward the Indian Ocean, meeting the civilization of the Ganges Valley along the Maritime Silk Road. On Zhenghe's seven voyages, the Ming fleet sailed as far as the coast of East Africa. Across the seas, Chinese and ancient Egyptian civilizations greeted each other from afar with deep respect. Today, this longing to cross rivers and seas opens a new chapter. Together, Chongqing's Baihelian inscriptions and Egypt's Rhoda Island Nilometer are making a joint bid for UNESCO World Heritage status. Two ancient civilizations resonate anew in the modern age. From water management to urban renewal, from exploring the past to safeguarding shared heritage, great river civilizations, though each has its own source, share a longing for distant horizons and a desire for exchange. In the new era, the Yangtze River Economic Belt entered a new chapter of high-quality development, offering Chinese solutions for modern governance of great river basins worldwide. It has been a decade guided by ecological priority and green development, and energized by innovation and vitality. In Sichuan Province and Chongqing Municipality, the Chengdu-Chongqing Twin Hub Mega Region gathers momentum, and the China-Europe Railway Express crisscrossed the Eurasian continent. In Hubei Province, a wave of innovation surges through Optics Valley. In Anhui Province, quantum communication labs help explore the future. In Shanghai Municipality, the pilot free trade zone connects with global trade networks. Along the vast reaches of the Yangtze, new energy vehicles, artificial intelligence, and biomedicine are growing into world-class industrial clusters. Beneath these thriving industries, riverbanks are green again. Waters run clear, and fearless porpoises leap through the waves, while a culture thousands of years old lives on, renewed yet true to its roots. This is no miracle. After decades of rapid industrial development, this is the result of restoring harmony with a great river. It tells the world that an ancient civilization can flourish with new dynamism through modernization.

0: Sacred mountains and flowing waters bring kindred minds together. From the Yangtze to the Nile, from the Amazon to the Mississippi, every river gathers waters as it flows toward the sea. And every civilization embraces the best of others as it moves forward. Seeking harmony without uniformity and admiring the beauty of each civilization is the enduring wisdom of Chinese civilization and a shared vision of all great river civilizations. Rivers surge onward, flowing into the vast ocean of a community with a shared future for humanity. Today, in Chongqing, the voices of great rivers resound around the world. They speak of inclusion and peace, and of cooperation. They call on us to bridge differences through dialogue, to rise above competition through cooperation, and through exchanges and mutual learning among civilizations, to light the road ahead. Only by crossing rivers and seas can civilizations continue to flourish. Only by joining hands can humanity journey farther into the future.
1: 长江文明论坛是长江流域唯一省部级常设文化论坛，2023年创办，今年已是第四届。本届论坛主题更加聚焦，参与更加广泛，场景也更加丰富。高山流水，大道不孤。我们深信，只有跨越江海，文明才能持续繁荣；只有携手合作，人类才能走向更远的未来。